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0: Sarnia Lambton's Big Country weather.
5: Clear skies on a light northwest wind, low 12 degrees. Mainly sunny Wednesday, high 26. Cloudy Thursday, a 60% chance of showers or thunderstorms, high 22. And on Friday and Saturday, a mix of sun and cloud, highs near 25 degrees.
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down at a local beer joint with a few of the guys, with this cute little country girl called mine. And boy, let me tell you, she was the prettiest thing I'd ever seen in a pair of boots. 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
1: 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It's 10 Celsius, 50 Fahrenheit. The Brightsgrove Library Committee officially launched its fundraising campaign for the expansion project yesterday. Campaign co-chair Mark Morin was thrilled to share that nearly three quarters of the campaign goal has already been pledged.
2: We're doing fabulous. We're at $735,000 now pledged of a $1 million campaign. Not that we can't go over that. And we haven't asked anyone for money except for one group 3 weeks ago because we haven't really had that opportunity and that wherewithal to do that yet. Now we can, and we're eager to get started.
1: The project includes renovations to the Hamilton Road branch and a 7,000-square-foot addition. A construction timeline has yet to be announced. Residents are invited to a public information meeting on the proposed York One Waste and Landfill Project in Dresden tonight. It's being held at the Ken Houston Agricultural Center on North Street from 6 until 9. Municipal officials say it's a chance for the public to get updated about ongoing efforts to advocate on behalf of the community to push back against the proposed project. Meanwhile, a court hearing over the Dresden landfill between the municipality of Chatham-Kent and York One Environmental Waste Solutions has been scheduled for September 21st in Chatham Court. A Sarnia teen has been arrested in connection with a break and enter on Petrolia Line last month. OPP were called to a business on May 15th, just after 1 in the morning. At the time, police said they were searching for two suspects. On June 16th, an 18-year-old was charged after a search warrant was executed at a home in Sarnia. Anyone with information is asked to call police or Crime Stoppers. And a brand new concert event will be coming to Sarnia's Centennial Park in the fall. Tickets are now on sale for the Alzheimer's Society of Sarnia Lambton's Rocktoberfest in partnership with Revelry. Manager of Fund Development and Communications, Marie Marcy Smids, says the two-day event, October 2nd and 3rd, will be at the Suncor Agora, part of their 40th anniversary celebrations.
3: The first night, Friday night, we have a headliner, Dwayne Gretzky. They are filling stadiums and venues all over Canada. We also have on that night the Hip Machine, Twang Bastards, and Livewire. Saturday night, we have secured 5440, the Corey J. Mitchell's Band, we have Little White Lies, and we have Boneyard.
1: Marcy Smith says there will also be a Bavarian food festival along with activities and games. She says they're hoping to raise $80,000, noting the agency is only 48% funded by the Ministry of Health. Tickets can be purchased on Revelry's website. Mainly sunny today with winds out of the south, high of 25. Mainly cloudy with a chance of showers tonight, a low of 15. Mainly cloudy with a chance of showers and thunderstorms tomorrow, a high of 23, feeling like 28 with the humidity. It's 10 Celsius, 50 Fahrenheit.
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1: In sports, the Toronto Blue Jays blew a two-run lead in the top of the ninth and lost 9-7 in 11 innings to the Houston Astros. Shane Bieber gave up three straight homers in his season debut for Toronto. The Detroit Tigers' four-game winning streak came to an end as they lost 4-3 to the Yankees. The Red Sox had a 5-2 win over Colorado. The Dodgers beat Minnesota 12-3. Cristiano Ronaldo became the first player to score in six World Cups in Portugal's 5-0 win over Uzbekistan yesterday. He scored twice and now sits one goal back of record holder Lionel Messi for most World Cup goals. Elsewhere, Ghana held on for a 0-0 draw with England in Boston. Colombia booked its spot into the round of 32, defeating Congo 1-0. Croatia prevailed 1-0 over Panama. Canada is in action today against Switzerland in Vancouver, kickoff at 3 o'clock. Canada just needs a draw to finish atop Group B. In NHL news, the Washington Capitals have acquired former Sarnia Sting forward Jordan Kyrou from the St. Louis Blues for forwards Connor McMichael and Milton Gastrin and Washington's first-round pick in the 2026 NHL Draft. A.J. DeBonsa was the number one overall pick in the NBA draft last night. The forward from BYU is headed to Washington. The Toronto Raptors selected forward Alan Graves from Santa Clara with the 19th pick. I'm Stephanie Shavs.
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3: So, I don't know about you, but my social media feed is just filled with fans from around the world experiencing North America for the first time ever as they're here to watch the World Cup.
4: I do like what they're experiencing for the first time ever.
3: Yeah, like there's the Scots in Boston, you've got the South Korea fans in Mexico, Japanese fans in Texas, all the ones that are here now in Canada, in Vancouver, in Toronto. And one thing a lot of fans are discovering, which apparently they don't have in other parts of the world, is ranch dressing. Yeah, ranch dressing. And they're falling in love with it so much that they're bringing bottles home with them. But TSA wants to remind those travelers, hey, make sure you're putting that in your checked luggage, not in your carry-on bags. So apparently they want to bring the bottles back with them, and TSA has had to confiscate, like, bottles, hundreds of bottles of ranch, and apparently Cheese Whiz, too, also pretty popular with fans.
4: Because they don't have it over there.
3: They had back home. I guess not. I didn't realize. But they're discovering at restaurants they want to dip vegetables and their pizza crust in ranch.
4: I could just tell them, don't do that. I'm not the biggest ranch guy. It's not terrible, but it's meh to me.
3: Ranch, it's okay. It's not my favorite. But yeah, TSA emphasizing some posts on social media that liquid restrictions still apply to ranch dressing. So make sure you put it in your check bag, guys. Don't be putting it in your carry-on.
4: These are the greatest days for ranch dressing. Mm-hmm. Never before has there been this much hoopla for ranch. And Elmo announced in his social media video recently that he supports Team USA in the World Cup after facing criticism recently for remaining neutral during the NBA Finals.
3: Oh, I saw.
5: Just to be clear, Elmo wants Team USA to win, okay? But Elmo loves everybody. Just to be clear, don't make this a thing.
4: Elmo didn't mean to cut you off there.
5: And Elmo loves you, and Elmo loves you, and Team USA, and everybody who's playing.
4: Okay, I think he's done now. So Elmo cut you off, and then I cut Elmo off. Apologize for that.
3: Well, because there was some blowback from Knicks fans during the NBA Finals, because Elmo's from Brooklyn, right? That's where Sesame Street is. Uh-huh. Brooklyn, New York.
4: Yeah.
3: But then he was, like, neutral during the NBA Finals, wouldn't pick a team. And fans were a little upset about that. So,
4: you know, when you're hardcore as a sports fan, when you get mad at Elmo for anything.
3: Knicks fans are a different breed, though, let's be honest.
4: They are. That's true. Poor Elmo. 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
0: Sarnia Lambton's Big Country Weather.
12: Mainly sunny skies for today. Winds out of the south, a high of 25. Mainly cloudy tonight. Chance of showers, a low of 15. For tomorrow, mainly cloudy. Chance of showers and thunderstorms, a high of 23. Feeling like 28 with the humidity.
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1: Good morning, I'm Stephanie Shavs. Mainly sunny skies for today, a high of 25. It's 10 Celsius, 50 Fahrenheit. A fall outdoor music festival has been announced in support of the Alzheimer's Society of Sarnia Lambton. Rocktoberfest, in partnership with Revelry, is set for October 2nd and 3rd at the Suncor Agora at Centennial Park. Manager of Fund Development and Communications, Marie Marcy Smids, says it's a great way to celebrate a significant milestone.
2: It's our 40th anniversary this year, so we are looking at this as kind of like a community celebration of the work that we've done for 40 years in this community supporting families with dementia.
1: Tickets can be purchased through Revelry's website. Thanks to several significant donations, the fundraising campaign for the Brightsgrove Library Expansion Project is over half the way there. The official start of the campaign was marked yesterday, but already $735,000 has been raised towards the $1 million goal. The Library Expansion Project has been in the works for many years and will include renovations to the current building as well as an over 7,000 square foot addition. And mourners are expected to gather today to honor a Toronto constable who was fatally shot during a police raid earlier this month. A procession for Constable Mark Pinizzotto is set to begin at 10 this morning. He was shot and killed on June 11th while carrying out a search at an apartment building in the city's northwest as part of an investigation into multiple shootings. Mainly sunny today, winds out of the south, a high of 25. Mainly cloudy with a chance of showers tonight, a low of 15. It's 10 Celsius, 50 Fahrenheit.
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7: Mainly sunny skies for today. Winds out of the south, a high of 25. Mainly cloudy each night. Chance of showers, a low of 15. For tomorrow, mainly cloudy. Chance of showers and thunderstorms, a high of 23. Feeling like 28 with the humidity.
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3: Did you know an average of 3,600 North Americans go to the emergency room every year for tanning bed injuries?
4: Like getting into them or getting out of them?
3: Well, it sounds like burns, fainting, and eye injuries are the most common, right? If you don't wear the little goggles.
4: Oh, so the burning of the
3: eye. You get overheated, that kind of thing.
4: All right. That's quite a few. Did you know, if you were a fan of Major League Baseball, the Boston Red Sox and Chicago White Sox, they spell socks differently, S-O-X, and it's just not supposed to be a weird spelling of the word socks. It's actually a shortened form of stockings. So their original name was the Boston Red Stockings and Chicago White Stockings, but I guess newspapers back in the day, that was too long for their columns, so they came up with S-O-X. And it's stuck for 100 and some odd years.
3: I know, they put it on their jerseys.
4: That's right. That's why they did that.
3: I think I'm going to have to book a flight out of the Cincinnati Northern Kentucky Airport.
4: That's random.
3: Because twice a month they bring in mini horses to help calm the nerves of people who have flying anxiety.
4: So most airports have bars for that.
3: Or, well, I've seen dogs, like golden retrievers, but never mini horses. Make it tracks for Kentucky, though, right?
4: Cincinnati Northern Kentucky International Airport. That's where Cheryl's going later this year. And if you're afraid to go into the ocean when you're vacationing because of sharks, you might want to avoid hallways in the hotel and break rooms because vending machines are twice as likely to kill you. You're using vending machines really wrong.
5: 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Here are the facts.
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11: Mainly sunny skies for today. Winds out of the south, a high of 25. Mainly cloudy each night, chance of showers, a low of 15. For tomorrow, mainly cloudy, chance of showers and thunderstorms, a high of 23, feeling like 28 with the humidity.
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2: With an update from SarniaNewsToday.ca, I'm Stephanie Shavs. Mainly sunny today, a high of 25. It's 10 Celsius, 50 Fahrenheit. TransAlta advising the community of increased steam venting and noise over the next several hours at its Vital Street site. TransAlta says the appropriate parties have been notified, and it apologizes for any inconvenience this may cause for community members. The Alzheimer's Society of Sarnia-Lambton wants to raise at least $80,000 through a brand new concert event. Tickets are now on sale for Rocktoberfest, which runs October 2nd and 3rd at the Suncor Agora in Sarnia Centennial Park in partnership with Revelry. Manager of Fund Development and Communications, Marie Marcy Smids, says cases of Alzheimer's have been on the rise locally.
3: The amount of people affected in Sarnia-Lambton, with care partners included, are about 10,500. That's a lot of people for our population. We are an aging population, and the services that we provide and the support we give is probably just going to only become more prevalent over the next 10 years.
2: Bands performing at Rocktoberfest include 5440, Dwayne Gretzky, Corey James Mitchell Band, Little White Lies, and more. Tickets are available through Revelry's website. A Sarnia teen has been arrested in connection with a break and enter on Petrolia Line last month. OPP were called to a business on May 15th, just after 1 in the morning. At the time, police said they were searching for two suspects. On June 16th, an 18-year-old was charged after a search warrant was executed at a home in Sarnia. Anyone with information is asked to call police or Crime Stoppers. Almost three-quarters of the Brightsgrove Library Expansion Project fundraising goal has already been realized. Committee and community members gathered at the Hamilton Road branch yesterday to announce that $735,000 of the $1 million target has been pledged, and help is needed to raise the rest. Committee co-chair Mark Morin officially kicked off the campaign.
4: I am thrilled. I am thrilled that we got to this point. I've doubted it, you know, numerous times over the 5 years that I've been involved. But the donors who have come to us without us even asking put so much wind in both our sails to stay the course and fight for this. And it is going to be amazing when it is built. People are going to love this.
2: It's hoped shovels will be in the ground by the end of the year. And residents are invited to a public information meeting on the proposed York One Waste and Landfill Project in Dresden tonight. It's being held at the Ken Houston Agricultural Center on North Street in Dresden from 6 until 9. Meanwhile, a court hearing over the landfill between the municipality of Chatham-Kent and York One Environmental Waste Solutions has been scheduled for September 21st in Chatham. Mainly sunny today with a high of 25, mainly cloudy tonight, chance of showers, a low of 15. For tomorrow, mainly cloudy, chance of showers and thunderstorms, high of 23, feeling like 28 with the humidity. It's 10 Celsius, 50 Fahrenheit.
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2: In sports, the Toronto Blue Jays blew a two-run lead in the top of the ninth and lost 9-7 in 11 innings to the Houston Astros. Shane Bieber gave up three straight homers in his season debut for Toronto. The Detroit Tigers' four-game winning streak came to an end as they lost 4-3 to the Yankees. The Red Sox had a 5-2 win over Colorado. The Dodgers beat Minnesota 12-3. Cristiano Ronaldo became the first player to score in six World Cups in Portugal's 5-0 win over Uzbekistan yesterday. He scored twice and now sits one goal back of record holder Lionel Messi for most World Cup goals. Elsewhere, Ghana held on for a 0-0 draw with England in Boston. Colombia booked its spot into the round of 32, defeating Congo 1-0. Croatia prevailed 1-0 over Panama. Canada is in action today against Switzerland in Vancouver, kickoff at 3 o'clock. Canada just needs a draw to finish atop Group B. In NHL news, the Washington Capitals have acquired former Sarnia Sting forward Jordan Kyrou from the St. Louis Blues for forwards Connor McMichael and Milton Gastrin and Washington's first-round pick in the 2026 NHL Draft. A.J. DeBonsa was the number one overall pick in the NBA draft last night. The forward from BYU is headed to Washington. The Toronto Raptors selected forward Alan Graves from Santa Clara with the 19th pick. I'm Stephanie Shavs.
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1: 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Kids are about ready to celebrate and have the next couple of months off. Thank you for taking part and looking into the virtual graduate yearbook.
2: That just wrapped up, and we'd like to say congrats to all of the winners. Nicole Chafe, Haley Ann Armstrong, Lincoln J, Rachel Burns, and Sierra Ollie Salisbury. 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
1: That's right. 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
0: Sarnia Lambton's Big Country Weather.
11: Mainly sunny skies for today. Winds out of the south, a high of 25. Mainly cloudy tonight. Chance of showers, a low of 15. For tomorrow, mainly cloudy. Chance of showers and thunderstorms, a high of 23. Feeling like 28 with the humidity.
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0: Sarnia Lambton Weather is brought to you by Wajax Limited, here to serve the oil and gas, steel, nuclear, mining, and marine industry.
1: Good morning, I'm Stephanie Shabbs. Sunny today, high of 25, it's 12 Celsius, 54 Fahrenheit. The Brights Grove Library Committee officially launched its fundraising campaign for the expansion project yesterday. Co-chair Mark Morin says they're hoping to get shovels in the ground as soon as possible.
2: I believe construction will start this year. We're not sure exactly when, so that's still with the city and the architect and the construction company to work on the details of that.
1: The project includes renovations to the Hamilton Road branch and a 7,000 square foot addition. An information meeting is on tonight in Dresden about the proposed York One waste and landfill project. It's being held at the Ken Houston Agricultural Center from 6 until 9. Municipal officials say it's a chance for the public to get updated about ongoing efforts to advocate on behalf of the community to push back against the proposed project. A brand new concert event will be coming to Sarnia Centennial Park this fall. Tickets are now on sale for the Alzheimer's Society of Sarnia Lambton's Rocktoberfest in partnership with Revelry. The two-day event, October 2nd and 3rd, will be at the Suncor Agora, featuring 5440, Dwayne Gretzky, Corey James Mitchell Band, Little White Lies, and more. And a new study suggests that avid bird watching can lead to changes in brain structure and function. According to a new study published in the Journal of Neuroscience, MRI scans showed more brain activity in the expert bird watching brains when they had to identify birds that were less familiar to them. Mainly sunny today, winds out of the south, high of 25. Mainly cloudy with the chance of showers tonight, a low of 15. It's 12 Celsius, 54 Fahrenheit.
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1: 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Good morning. It is the Big Breakfast Wednesday. We've hit midweek. It is Mike and Cheryl, and we're down to a couple of days left for the kids in the classrooms. I'm sure they're not doing a whole lot of learning for the rest of this year, but that's okay. They'll be watching videos and being outside and that kind of thing, and then it will be summer break and a lot of things around here to keep the kids busy and adults busy the next couple of months.
2: 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And then the Sarnia Street Machines, they got their big cruise in the park on June 28th. 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
0: Sarnia Lampton's Big Country Weather.
5: Mainly sunny skies for today. Winds out of the south, a high of 25. Mainly cloudy tonight. Chance of showers, a low of 15. For tomorrow, mainly cloudy. Chance of showers and thunderstorms, a high of 23. Feeling like 28 with the humidity.
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3: Bailey Zimmerman has issued a statement through his attorney amid his arrest warrant. He apologized to the hotel where it allegedly caused more than $16,000 in damage. Story we told you about yesterday. Bailey said, quote, "I take full accountability for everything that happened, and I'm sorry to anyone who feels hurt or disrespected. I'm taking this legal matter seriously and committed to doing the work necessary to learn and grow." So, this was a bit of a mess. There was allegations he was drunk during the sound check and throwing things around, and then they kicked him out of the hotel and the casino, and That's when they discovered all the damage. So maybe they'll be able to figure out something there.
4: Wasn't one of his issues the color of the vehicle that got him there?
3: Yes, apparently. You can read all about it over on our website.
4: Carly Pearce has announced her upcoming album. It's called Honest Woman, coming out in the fall on the 3rd of October. She revealed the project alongside its lead single, Truck on Fire, which you probably maybe even have right now. She described the album as deeply personal. Carly Pearce said, "This album is the most honest I've ever been. I've never felt more like myself than I do in these songs." The announcement arrives as Pearce continues to build momentum in country music, following her critically acclaimed previous work over the years. Honest Woman is available for pre-order right now. Hit up our Big Country website. You can read about a new project that Alabama is coming out with. Ella Langley's extending her tour. And Tim McGraw is going to be spending some time in Vegas.
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11: Sarnia Lambton's Big Country weather.
12: Mainly sunny skies for today. Winds out of the south, a high of 25. Mainly cloudy each night, chance of showers, a low of 15. For tomorrow, mainly cloudy, chance of showers and thunderstorms, a high of 23. Feeling like 28 with the humidity.
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21: We're going to start with a belated birthday from yesterday, June 23rd. Peter Asher had a birthday. He is retired and now is a pool master. I'm trying to figure out if that's the game of pool or he's in charge of keeping the pool swimmable. We'll never know. But hi, hope you had a great day. And that is Love, Helen. Celebrating today, June 24th, Jim Forbes is 42. Works at Archway, Corey Franco, Avea Dre, and Chibi 2 saying happy birthday. Aurora Bullock is 7, Lansdowne School. That's love, mom, dad, and your sisters. Marion McFedrin turns 86. Love your 4 sons, Daryl, Darren, Dwayne, and Derek, plus your 10 grandchildren and your 24 great-grandchildren. Brady Berkvins is celebrating as well today. 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From Aunt Stacy, Uncle Nick, Joey, Tilly, Izzy, Johnny, and Jacob, we love and are so proud of you. And that's the birthday bunch for today. We'll do it all again. It happens each weekday morning. Right around this time, it's easy to let us know who's celebrating. Just head to our website.
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1: 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Mainly sunny today with a high of 25. It's 12 Celsius, 54 Fahrenheit. A fall outdoor music festival has been announced in support of Alzheimer's Society of Sarnia Lambton. Rocktoberfest is set for October 2nd and 3rd at the Suncor Agora at Centennial Park. The all-Canadian lineup includes Dwayne Gretzky, the Corey James Mitchell Band, and 5440 and more. Manager of Fund Development and Communications, Marie Marcy Smids, says the concerts are being held in partnership with Revelry.
2: They wholeheartedly dove in to help us out with this. They are handling all the negotiations with bands, and they'll be handling the setup of that end of it, and then we are doing the rest of it. So it's a good partnership for us.
1: Smids says they hope to raise $80,000 from the event, which they would like to make an annual thing. Tickets can be purchased through Revelry's website. Thanks to several significant donations, the fundraising campaign for the Brightsgrove Library Expansion Project is over half the way there. The official start of the campaign was marked yesterday, but already $735,000 has been raised towards the $1 million goal. The project includes renovations and an over 7,000 square foot addition. Manager of Library Services, Darlene Koch, says the modern library is evolving.
3: Libraries across the globe have moved away from places that simply just hold books to places where people meet, where people use technology, that they learn through play, or that they can access other government or community resources.
1: Full details are posted on our website. The proposed York One Waste and Landfill Project in Dresden is up for discussion tonight. There's an information session at the Ken Houston Agricultural Center in Dresden from 6 until 9. Chatham Kent says it's a chance for area community members to hear updates on the ongoing efforts to push back against the proposed project. The Ford Tories released new mandatory changes to assessment standards for high school students this week. Written exams will soon count for a minimum of 20% of students' final grade in several key subjects, including math, English, and science. Also starting in the fall, students will write exams in almost all subjects, including gym, art, and tech. Do you agree with the change? Tell us by voting in our daily poll at sarnianewstoday.ca. And TransAlta advising the community of increased steam venting and noise over the next few hours at its Vital Street site. TransAlta says the appropriate parties have been notified and it apologizes for any inconvenience. Mainly sunny today, winds out of the south, a high of 25. Mainly cloudy with the chance of showers tonight, a low of 15. Chance of showers and thunderstorms tomorrow, a high of 23, 28 with the humidity. It's 12 Celsius, 54 Fahrenheit.
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1: In sports, the Toronto Blue Jays blew a two-run lead in the top of the ninth and lost 9-7 in 11 innings to the Houston Astros. Shane Bieber gave up three straight homers in his season debut for Toronto. The Detroit Tigers' four-game winning streak came to an end as they lost 4-3 to the Yankees. The Red Sox had a 5-2 win over Colorado. The Dodgers beat Minnesota 12-3. Cristiano Ronaldo became the first player to score in six World Cups in Portugal's 5-0 win over Uzbekistan yesterday. He scored twice and now sits one goal back of record holder Lionel Messi for most World Cup goals. Elsewhere, Ghana held on for a 0-0 draw with England in Boston. Colombia booked its spot into the round of 32, defeating Congo 1-0. Croatia prevailed 1-0 over Panama. Canada is in action today against Switzerland in Vancouver, kickoff at 3 o'clock. Canada just needs a draw to finish atop Group B. In NHL news, the Washington Capitals have acquired former Sarnia Sting forward Jordan Kyrou from the St. Louis Blues for forwards Connor McMichael and Milton Gastrin and Washington's first-round pick in the 2026 NHL Draft. A.J. DeBonsa was the number one overall pick in the NBA draft last night. The forward from BYU is headed to Washington. The Toronto Raptors selected forward Alan Graves from Santa Clara with the 19th pick. I'm Stephanie Chavs.
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1: Did you know an average of 3,600 North Americans go to the emergency room every year for tanning bed injuries?
2: Like getting into them or getting out of them?
1: Well, it sounds like burns, fainting, and eye injuries are the most common. Right? If you don't wear the little goggles.
2: Oh, so the burning of the
1: eyes. You get overheated, okay. That kind of thing.
2: All right. That's quite a few. Did you know, if you were a fan of Major League Baseball, the Boston Red Sox and Chicago White Sox, they spell Sox differently, S-O-X, and it's just not supposed to be a weird spelling of the word Sox. It's actually a shortened form of stockings. So their original name was the Boston Red Stockings and Chicago White Stockings, but I guess newspapers back in the day, that was too long for their columns, so they came up with S-O-X. And it's stuck for 100 and some odd years.
1: I know, they put it on their jerseys.
2: That's right. That's why they did that.
1: I think I'm going to have to book a flight out of the Cincinnati Northern Kentucky Airport.
2: That's random.
1: Because twice a month they bring in mini horses to help calm the nerves of people who have flying anxiety.
2: So most airports have bars for that.
1: Or, well, I've seen dogs, like golden retrievers, but never mini horses. Make it tracks for Kentucky, though, right?
2: Cincinnati, Northern Kentucky International Airport. That's where Cheryl's going later this year. And if you're afraid to go into the ocean when you're vacationing because of sharks, you might want to avoid hallways in the hotel and break rooms because vending machines are twice as likely to kill you. You're using vending machines really wrong.
0: Today's 4, 3, 2. Here are the facts. 4 random facts.
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0: Sarnia Lambton's Big Country weather.
8: Mainly sunny skies for today. Winds out of the south, a high of 25. Mainly cloudy tonight, chance of showers, a low of 15. For tomorrow, mainly cloudy, chance of showers and thunderstorms, a high of 23, feeling like 28 with the humidity.
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1: Good morning. I'm Stephanie Shabbs. Sunny today. High of 25. It's 12 Celsius, 54 Fahrenheit. The Brightsgrove Library Committee officially launched its fundraising campaign for the expansion project yesterday. Co-chair Mark Morin says they're hoping to get shovels in the ground as soon as possible.
2: I believe construction will start this year. We're not sure exactly when, so that's still with the city and the architect and the construction company to work on the details of that.
1: The project includes renovations to the Hamilton Road branch and a 7,000 square foot addition. An information meeting is on tonight in Dresden about the proposed York One waste and landfill project. It's being held at the Ken Houston Agricultural Center from 6 until 9. Municipal officials say it's a chance for the public to get updated about ongoing efforts to advocate on behalf of the community to push back against the proposed project. A brand new concert event will be coming to Sarnia Centennial Park this fall. Tickets are now on sale for the Alzheimer's Society of Sarnia Lambton's Rocktoberfest in partnership with Revelry. The two-day event, October 2nd and 3rd, will be at the Suncor Agora, featuring 5440, Dwayne Gretzky, Corey James Mitchell Band, Little White Lies, and more. And a new study suggests that avid bird watching can lead to changes in brain structure and function. According to a new study published in the Journal of Neuroscience, MRI scans showed more brain activity in the expert bird watching brains when they had to identify birds that were less familiar to them. Mainly sunny today, winds out of the south, high of 25. Mainly cloudy with the chance of showers tonight, a low of 15. It's 12 Celsius, 54 Fahrenheit.
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0: My son is very tough to get out of bed in the morning. He's almost 16. Maybe this guy could get him out of bed. An Australian town crier's powerful voice. And I mean, very powerful. Earned him a Guinness World Record when he let out a yell measured at 122.4 decibels. His name is Joseph McGrail Batup, also known as Lord Joseph. He's the official town crier for Canberra. That gets him a Guinness World Record, the loudest town crier in the world.
1: Wow. You know, I think your son would probably, like, jump out of bed if he was in his room screaming like that.
0: And saying, you know, why is this guy in our house? Get him out of there. So, yeah, an Australian town crier gets the world record with that.
1: You and I are both dog owners. I know you also have a couple cats, too, right, Mike?
0: There's so many pets in our house right
1: now.
0: It's really ridiculous.
1: Do you find they're good stress relievers, though?
0: By and large, yes, they are. I mean, they can cause stress quite easily. But, yeah, just sitting there, chill at night, petting them can be good.
1: Well, researchers tracked nearly 200 dog and cat owners, collecting about 8,000 real-time reports about their moods, stress levels, and interactions with their pets. And the good news is spending time with your dog or your cat makes people feel happier in the moment. And doesn't matter, both provide the same kind of emotional boost.
0: Sure.
1: But when it came to stressful situations, researchers found that neither cats nor dogs appear to reduce the emotional impact of stress.
0: So that stress just can't be cut through with pets.
1: But during upsetting moments, playing with a cat actually linked to stronger negative emotions.
0: Oh, all right.
1: Now, overall, pets still good for your mental health. I don't know, in my case, it's usually the cause of some of my bad mental health and my stress because I'm screaming, what's in your mouth? As I pry open in his jaws and pull it out. What are you eating?
0: That's right. Drop it. Drop it. Or they're fighting with each other or eating things they shouldn't.
1: I'm sure I've scared some people around town when they've seen me walking the dog. Yeah, holding open his jaw and prying out whatever he ate off the ground.
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6: Mainly sunny skies for today. Winds out of the south, a high of 25. Mainly cloudy each night. Chance of showers, a low of 15. For tomorrow, mainly cloudy. Chance of showers and thunderstorms, a high of 23. Feeling like 28 with the humidity.
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1: 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Mainly sunny today, high of 25. It's 17 Celsius, 63 Fahrenheit. The Alzheimer's Society of Sarnia Lambton wants to raise at least $80,000 through a brand new outdoor concert event. Tickets are now on sale for Rocktoberfest, which runs October 2nd and 3rd at Centennial Park in partnership with Revelry. Manager of Fund Development and Communications, Marie Marcy Smids, says cases of Alzheimer's have been on the rise locally.
2: The amount of people affected in Sarnia Lambton with care partners included are about 10,500. That's a lot of people for our population. We are an aging population, and the services that we provide and the support we give is probably just going to only become more prevalent over the next 10 years.
1: Bands to take to the stage at the Suncor Agora include Dwayne Gretzky, 5440, Little White Lies, and the Corey James Mitchell Band. Tickets can be purchased through Revelry's website. Almost three quarters of Brightsgrove Library Expansion Project fundraising has been realized. Committee and community members gathered at the Hamilton Road branch yesterday to announce that $735,000 of the $1 million goal has been pledged, and help is needed to raise the rest. Co-chair Mark Morin officially kicked off the campaign.
3: I am thrilled. I am thrilled that we got to this point. I've doubted it, you know, numerous times over the 5 years that I've been involved. But the donors who have come to us without us even asking have put so much wind in both our sails to stay the course and fight for this. And it is going to be amazing when it is built. People are going to love this.
1: A construction timeline has yet to be announced, but it's hoped shovels will be in the ground by the end of the year. Residents are invited to a public information meeting on the proposed York One Waste and Landfill Project in Dresden tonight. It's being held at the Ken Houston Agricultural Center on North Street from 6 until 9. Meanwhile, a court hearing over the Dresden landfill between the municipality of Chatham-Kent and York One Environmental Waste Solutions is scheduled for September 21st. And a few road closures on today. Maxwell Street closed for sewer repairs between Lydia Street and Gordon Street. That's until 4. Claxton Avenue also closed for sewer repairs today until 4 between Copeland and Oxford Street. And the closure on Old Lakeshore Road between Waterworks Road and Thelma Street has been extended until the end of July. Mainly sunny today. Winds out of the south, high of 25. Mainly cloudy with a chance of showers tonight, a low of 15. Mainly cloudy again tomorrow. Could see some showers and thunderstorms, a high of 23, feeling like 28 with the humidity. It's 17 Celsius, 63 Fahrenheit.
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1: In sports, the Toronto Blue Jays blew a two-run lead in the top of the ninth and lost 9-7 in 11 innings to the Houston Astros. Shane Bieber gave up three straight homers in his season debut for Toronto. The Detroit Tigers' four-game winning streak came to an end as they lost 4-3 to the Yankees. The Red Sox had a 5-2 win over Colorado. The Dodgers beat Minnesota 12-3. Cristiano Ronaldo became the first player to score in six World Cups in Portugal's 5-0 win over Uzbekistan yesterday. He scored twice and now sits one goal back of record holder Lionel Messi for most World Cup goals. Elsewhere, Ghana held on for a 0-0 draw with England in Boston. Colombia booked its spot into the round of 32, defeating Congo 1-0. Croatia prevailed 1-0 over Panama. Canada is in action today against Switzerland in Vancouver, kickoff at 3 o'clock. Canada just needs a draw to finish atop Group B. In NHL news, the Washington Capitals have acquired former Sarnia Sting forward Jordan Kyrou from the St. Louis Blues for forwards Connor McMichael and Milton Gastrin and Washington's first-round pick in the 2026 NHL Draft. A.J. DeBonsa was the number one overall pick in the NBA draft last night. The forward from BYU is headed to Washington. The Toronto Raptors selected forward Allen Graves from Santa Clara with the 19th pick. I'm Stephanie Shabbs. Big song.

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1: We are Sarnia Lambton's Big Country 103.9. Good morning, midweek. We have made it to a Wednesday. It is Mike and Cheryl, looking like a pretty nice day around here today as we begin. Thanks for all your votes yesterday. It was the big question of the day, BigCountry1039.com, asking about consistency in your sleep.
2: We wanted to know if you wake up at the same time every day, and 43% said yes, but 57% said no. Yeah, sometimes you just want to keep sleeping now.
1: Sure.
2: I don't blame you.
1: And as we worded it, every day, that includes the weekend. Mm-hmm. And sometimes the weekend, we get to sleep in more.
2: Well, studies are saying that you should be going to bed and waking up at the same time every day, that's sort of the best thing. But, I mean, it doesn't always happen. Life gets in the way.
1: Life happens, right? Today, did you know, on this 24th of June already, it is Swim a Lap Day. There's something to celebrate every single day of the year. Apparently today is Swim a Lap Day. But just one. You don't have to overtax yourself. Swim a lap day.
2: Well, how big is the lap? I mean, if you're doing like an Olympic-sized swimming pool, that's a big lap.
1: Right.
2: Versus like maybe your little above-ground pool that you have in the yard.
1: Or those turtle pools that you have.
2: Yes. I've seen a lot of people with those like inflatable ones.
1: Yeah.
2: Like the little inflatable ones. And I don't know, whatever it is. Those are just more for like cooling off.
1: Yeah.
2: When it's a hot summer day, is there anything better than that?
1: No. No. You have your favorite drink out there. Just that thing to wade in.
2: Get in a little floaty and just...
1: Why aren't we doing that right now, as a matter of fact?
2: It's a little chilly right now, but maybe a little later today.
1: We're in sweaters right now, I guess. So that sponsor question on our website right now.
2: We want to know if you have a pool. Do you have one, Mike?
1: No. It's, you know what? It just seems like that's a lot of maintenance. Because I always hear about people that have pools.
2: Your parents?
1: My parents have pools.
2: So you just go and use their pool when you need a pool.
1: You either have a very close family member or friend with a pool, and then you don't ever need one. You bring stuff over. We'll say, we'll bring the beverages or the barbecueable meats, and you're set for life.
2: It's a great option.
1: Yeah. So let us know, do you have a pool? That is the big question right now at BigCountry1039.com.
0: Sarnia Lambton's Big Country Weather.
3: Mainly sunny skies for today. Winds out of the south, a high of 25. Mainly cloudy tonight. Chance of showers, a low of 15. For tomorrow, mainly cloudy. Chance of showers and thunderstorms, a high of 23. Feeling like 28 with the humidity.
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1: Good morning, I'm Stephanie Shabs. A fall outdoor music festival has been announced in support of the Alzheimer's Society of Sarnia Lambton. Manager of Fund Development and Communications, Marie Marcy Smits.
2: It is a new event and it's happening October 2nd and 3rd and it's called Rocktoberfest and it is a mix of Canadian music and Bavarian style food and we think it's going to be very big and hopefully very successful for us.
1: The all-Canadian lineup includes Dwayne Gretzky, the Corey James Mitchell Band, and 5440. Tickets can be purchased through Revelry's website. A Sarnia teen has been arrested in connection with a break and enter on Petrolia Line last month. OPP were called to a business on May 15th, just after 1 in the morning. At the time, police said they were searching for two suspects. On June 16th, an 18-year-old was charged after a search warrant was executed at a home in Sarnia. Thanks to several significant donations, the fundraising campaign for the Brightsgrove Library Expansion Project is over half the way there. The official start of the campaign was marked yesterday. Already, $735,000 has been raised towards the $1 million goal. And the four Tories released new mandatory changes to assessment standards for high school students this week. Starting in the fall, students will write exams in almost all subjects, including gym, art, and tech. Mainly sunny today, high of 25, mainly cloudy with a chance of showers tonight, a low of 15.
3: Life is too short not to live in your dream home. If you're not happy living in the next best thing, I'd like to remedy that. Don't settle for instead when you can buy or sell with Riley Stead of Coldwell Banker Southwest Realty, 519-466-6304.
1: In sports, the Toronto Blue Jays blew a two-run lead in the top of the ninth and lost 9-7 in 11 innings to the Houston Astros. Shane Bieber gave up three straight homers in his season debut for Toronto. The Detroit Tigers' four-game winning streak came to an end as they lost 4-3 to the Yankees. The Red Sox had a 5-2 win over Colorado. The Dodgers beat Minnesota 12-3. Cristiano Ronaldo became the first player to score in six World Cups in Portugal's 5-0 win over Uzbekistan yesterday. He scored twice and now sits one goal back of record holder Lionel Messi for most World Cup goals. Elsewhere, Ghana held on for a 0-0 draw with England in Boston. Colombia booked its spot into the round of 32, defeating Congo 1-0. Croatia prevailed 1-0 over Panama. Canada is in action today against Switzerland in Vancouver, kickoff at 3 o'clock. Canada just needs a draw to finish atop Group B. In NHL news, the Washington Capitals have acquired former Sarnia Sting forward Jordan Kyrou from the St. Louis Blues for forwards Connor McMichael and Milton Gastrin and Washington's first-round pick in the 2026 NHL Draft. A.J. DeBonsa was the number one overall pick in the NBA draft last night. The forward from BYU is headed to Washington. The Toronto Raptors selected forward Alan Graves from Santa Clara with the 19th pick. I'm Stephanie Shavs.
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Sarnia Lambton's Big Country 103.9. Hey there, it's Eve, and the latest on our local Brothers Wild coming up later today in entertainment news, but we've got them on right now by request from Lanny. Brothers Wild, hot damn for Evelyn Gray from Omgenong, because she's feeling a little hot damn spicy today.

Meant to be. Sarnia Lampton's Big Country 103.9, BB Rexha and Florida Georgia Line. And earlier this week, Tyler Hubbard from FGL said he's pretty much solely focused on his solo career, minus playing a few Florida Georgia Line shows with his buddy Brian Kelly. So they are slowly working their way back together. So it's safe to say we'll see some new music from them later on this year or maybe early next year. The sibling duo Noah and Ethan Wild from Kettle and Stony Point First Nation just performed live music sets in Toronto as part of the FIFA World Cup Canada Soccer celebrations at the Canada Soccer House, so that's really exciting. And country superstar Garth Brooks is reportedly seeking $2 billion to sell his entire songwriting and recording catalog, which would set a massive industry record.

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1: Mainly sunny skies for today. Winds out of the south, a high of 25. Mainly cloudy tonight, chance of showers, a low of 15. For tomorrow, mainly cloudy, chance of showers and thunderstorms, a high of 23, feeling like 28 with the humidity.
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0: Good morning, I'm Stephanie Shebs. A fall outdoor music festival has been announced in support of the Alzheimer's Society of Sarnia Lambton. Manager of Fund Development and Communications, Marie Marcy Smids.
1: It is a new event and it's happening October 2nd and 3rd, and it's called Rocktoberfest, and it is a mix of Canadian music and Bavarian style food, and we think it's going to be very big and hopefully very successful for us.
0: The all-Canadian lineup includes Dwayne Gretzky, the Corey James Mitchell Band, and 5440. Tickets can be purchased through Revelry's website. A Sarnia teen has been arrested in connection with a break and enter on Petrolia Line last month. OPP were called to a business on May 15th, just after 1 in the morning. At the time, police said they were searching for two suspects. On June 16th, an 18-year-old was charged after a search warrant was executed at a home in Sarnia. Thanks to several significant donations, the fundraising campaign for the Brightsgrove Library Expansion Project is over half the way there. The official start of the campaign was marked yesterday. Already, $735,000 has been raised towards the $1 million goal. And the four Tories released new mandatory changes to assessment standards for high school students this week. Starting in the fall, students will write exams in almost all subjects, including gym, art, and tech. Mainly sunny today, high of 25, mainly cloudy with a chance of showers tonight, a low of 15. In sports, the Toronto Blue Jays blew a two-run lead in the top of the ninth and lost 9-7 in 11 innings to the Houston Astros. Shane Bieber gave up three straight homers in his season debut for Toronto. The Detroit Tigers' four-game winning streak came to an end as they lost 4-3 to the Yankees. The Red Sox had a 5-2 win over Colorado. The Dodgers beat Minnesota 12-3. Cristiano Ronaldo became the first player to score in six World Cups in Portugal's 5-0 win over Uzbekistan yesterday. He scored twice and now sits one goal back of record holder Lionel Messi for most World Cup goals. Elsewhere, Ghana held on for a 0-0 draw with England in Boston. Colombia booked its spot into the round of 32, defeating Congo 1-0. Croatia prevailed 1-0 over Panama. Canada is in action today against Switzerland in Vancouver, kickoff at 3 o'clock. Canada just needs a draw to finish atop Group B. In NHL news, the Washington Capitals have acquired former Sarnia Sting forward Jordan Kyrou from the St. Louis Blues for forwards Connor McMichael and Milton Gastrin and Washington's first-round pick in the 2026 NHL Draft. A.J. DeBonsa was the number one overall pick in the NBA draft last night. The forward from BYU is headed to Washington. The Toronto Raptors selected forward Alan Graves from Santa Clara with the 19th pick. I'm Stephanie Shavs.
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Sarnia Lampton's Big Country 103.9. That's Dean Brody and A Man Without a Woman. And we're giving away 4 packs of tickets to Rock and Wheel July 3rd in Mount Bridges. Congratulations going out to Natasha Brown. 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
3: Mainly sunny skies for today. Winds out of the south, a high of 25. Mainly cloudy tonight, chance of showers, a low of 15. For tomorrow, mainly cloudy, chance of showers and thunderstorms, a high of 23. Feeling like 28 with the humidity.
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1: 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Mainly sunny this afternoon, high of 25. Right now it's 23 Celsius, 73 Fahrenheit. The province is increasing the speed limit again along sections of Highway 402. From Waterworks Road to 350 meters east of Colburn Road in Sarnia, and from Highway 401 to White Oak Road in London, the speed limit will be 110 kilometers an hour beginning July 31st. Premier Doug Ford says other roadways getting a speed limit boost between now and the end of September include the QEW and sections of highways 400, 401, 403, 416, and 417.
2: By the time this increase is fully implemented, at the end of September, nearly 89% of the provincial highway network will be at 110 kilometers per hour.
1: The increase on the 402 follows a previous boost in 2022 from Waterworks Road to London following a three-year pilot project. Sarnia Lambton Crime Stoppers is expanding its community sign initiative to St. Clair Township. The organization's received approval to place their signage, which includes information on how to submit tips anonymously across the municipality. Board member Larissa Ellsworth told council it's designed to promote public safety, encourage community engagement, and remind residents they can play an important role in preventing and solving crimes while staying anonymous.
3: We know that crime affects us all, whether it's drug-related activities, vandalism, theft, property crime, or other behavior. The impacts extend beyond the immediate victim.
1: The signs will be placed in highly visible locations throughout the community, including municipal entrances, community centers, parks, and recreation facilities where residents and visitors regularly gather. Crime Stoppers launched its sign project in May in Petrolia. There's a two-way race now for the mayor's seat in Plimpton, Wyoming. Tim Wilkins has filed his nomination papers. In a post to social media, Wilkins says he was born and raised in the community, and his campaign is about looking forward, building trust, ensuring residents feel heard and respected, and creating a stronger future. Incumbent Mayor Gary Atkinson announced he was seeking re-election in May. The Village of Point Edwards Canada Day celebration lines up with the last day of school this year. It'll be held at Waterfront Park under the Blue Water Bridges from 4 to 8 p.m. tomorrow. A variety of free activities are planned, including inflatables, games, and live music. There will also be face painting, balloon creations, pizza, and cupcakes. And the province announced this week that starting this fall, Ontario high school students will write exams in almost all subjects, including gym, art, and tech. We're wondering if you support the change. Let us know by voting at SarniaNewsToday.ca. Mainly sunny this afternoon, high of 25, mainly cloudy tonight. Chance of showers, a low 15. Right now it's 23 Celsius, 73 Fahrenheit. I'm Melanie Irwin.
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7: In sports, there are six matches today at the FIFA World Cup. Team Canada will play their third match of the tournament as they face Switzerland. Canada beat Qatar 6-0 and played to a 1-1 draw against Bosnia. Kickoff was set for 3 at BC Place in Vancouver. In other action, Scotland faces Brazil, South Africa versus South Korea, Mexico takes on Czechia. In Major League Baseball, the Toronto Blue Jays look to win their series against the Houston Astros. They play the third and final game at Rogers Center. The Jays won Monday's opener 4-2, but the Astros took yesterday's contest 9-7 in 11 innings. Trey Savage makes the start for the Blue Jays. First pitch is just after 7 on Big Country 103.9. Elsewhere, Tarek Skubal and the Detroit Tigers are home to the Yankees, Boston's in Colorado, Baltimore at the Angels, Tampa hosting Kansas City. Round 2 of the NBA draft is taking place tonight. The New York Knicks are officially on the clock, while the Toronto Raptors have the 20th selection. The Raps drafted forward Allen Graves from SCU in the opening round. And there are 4 games across the WNBA, including Minnesota in Washington. I'm Josh Boyce.
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So how are you going to spend it? What are your plans? Right now, we've got Hudson Westbrook and Painted You Pretty, Sarnia Lambton's Big Country 103.9.

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Canadian country princess Shania Twain, and whose bed have your boots been under? Sarnia Lambton's Big Country 103.9. So, Canada Day is 1 week away. I'll be waving at you in the parade, but how are you going to spend it? Are you barbecuing? Are you heading out of town? Are you going to Ottawa? I have yet to go to Ottawa to spend Canada Day. I hear that it is spectacular. But with the surge in Canadian pride over the past two or so years, many of us are amping up our Canada Day celebrations. The Globe and Mail says that we are making plans for bigger backyard parties. We're inviting the neighbors. We're planning on taking in the fireworks, and burgers and chicken wings are on the menu. Sounds pretty perfect to me. Here's Morgan Wallen.

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0: Sarnia Lambton's Big Country Weather.
1: Mainly sunny this afternoon, high of 25. Mainly cloudy tonight, 60% chance of showers, a low 15. Mainly cloudy Thursday, chance of showers, risk of a thunderstorm, high of 23. Humidex at 28. Cloudy on Friday, high of 24.
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0: Good afternoon. I'm Melanie Irwin. More speed limit increases along sections of Highway 402 will take effect July 31st. The province is increasing the speed to 110 kilometers per hour from Waterworks Road to 350 meters east of Colburn Road in Sarnia and from Highway 401 to White Oak Road in London. Transportation Minister Prabhmeet Sakaria says the decision is based on safety and previous pilot projects.
1: Over the past 2 years, we've shifted towards 110 kilometer an hour posted speed limit. We monitored those sections very closely and seen no increase, whether it's fatalities or from a safety perspective.
0: A media conference was held north of Toronto this morning. Crime Stoppers has been given the green light to put up signs around St. Clair Township. Board member Larissa Ellsworth says they are hoping to boost public safety and anonymity. Tips.
2: Our message is simple. If you know something, say something anonymously.
0: Ellsworth says in some cases, tips contributing to an arrest or resolution of a case are eligible for a cash reward. Tim Wilkins is taking on incumbent Mayor Gary Atkinson to become mayor of Plimpton, Wyoming next term. He's filed his election papers seeking the position, and tomorrow is Canada Day in Point Edward. The village is celebrating early in Waterfront Park under the Blue Water Bridges on Thursday from 4 to 8 p.m. Mainly sunny this afternoon, high of 25, mainly cloudy with a chance of showers tonight, a low of 15. I'm Melanie Irwin.
3: In sports, there are six matches today at the FIFA World Cup. Team Canada will play their third match of the tournament as they face Switzerland. Canada beat Qatar 6-0 and played to a 1-1 draw against Bosnia. Kickoff was set for 3 at BC Place in Vancouver. In other action, Scotland faces Brazil, South Africa versus South Korea, Mexico takes on Czechia. In Major League Baseball, the Toronto Blue Jays look to win their series against the Houston Astros. They play the third and final game at Rogers Center. The Jays won Monday's opener 4-2, but the Astros took yesterday's contest 9-7 in 11 innings. Trey Savage makes the start for the Blue Jays. First pitch is just after 7 on Big Country 103.9. Elsewhere, Tarek Skubal and the Detroit Tigers are home to the Yankees, Boston's in Colorado, Baltimore at the Angels, Tampa hosting Kansas City. Round 2 of the NBA draft is taking place tonight. The New York Knicks are officially on the clock, while the Toronto Raptors have the 20th selection. The Raps drafted forward Alan Graves from SCU in the opening round. And there are 4 games across the WNBA, including Minnesota in Washington. I'm Josh Boyce.
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It's Arnie Lampton's Big Country 103.9. So the headline says, checking your weight every day could help you slim down. I'd say more like sending us over the edge. What the experts have found coming up. Here's Jason Aldean, and don't tell on me.

Mackenzie Porter, and these days, Sonia Lampton's Big Country, 103.9. Hey, it's Eve, and the headline says, checking your weight every day could help you slim down. I disagree. Anyways, this two-year Cornell University study found that tracking the results of daily weight checks on a chart helped people lose weight and keep it off. People who lost weight with this approach in the first year maintained the weight loss throughout the second year. Okay, but some of us find going on the scale every day makes us crazy. Even once a week is probably too much. Just saying.

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Hi, it's Cordell with your entertainment news. Superman star David Korenswet is being praised for calling out a reporter who put his hands on Supergirl actress Millie Alcock at Sunday night's premiere. The reporter got handsy with her trying to get her attention, and Korenswet was having none of that. Carly Pearce has announced a new album called Honest Woman. It's set for release on October 3rd. She describes the album as the most honest she's ever been. Meanwhile, Tim McGraw has announced an intimate 5-show residency in Las Vegas, in case you want to plan a trip around it, in October and November. Bailey Zimmerman is apologizing for the $16,000 worth of damage that he did to a hotel room on the night that he canceled his concert in Albuquerque. It resulted in a warrant being put out for his arrest. And Brandon Flowers, lead singer of rock band The Killers, is putting out a country album. It's different, but you can hear those classic country influences in it.

0: Sarnia Lambton's Big Country Weather.
1: Mainly sunny this afternoon, high of 25. Mainly cloudy tonight, 60% chance of showers, a low 15. Mainly cloudy Thursday, chance of showers, risk of a thunderstorm, high of 23. Humidex at 28. Cloudy on Friday, high of 24.
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0: Good afternoon. I'm Melanie Irwin. The speed limit on two more sections of Highway 402 will increase to 110 kilometers per hour on July 31st. Transportation Minister Pragmeet Zakaria highlighted the change in a video posted to social media today.
1: With this new speed limit in place, drivers traveling from Sarnia to Toronto could save nearly 20 minutes.
0: The province is increasing the speed from Waterworks Road to 350 meters east of Colburn Road in Sarnia and from Highway 401 to White Oak Road in London. You'll soon see Crime Stoppers signs around St. Clair Township. Board member Larissa Ellsworth says they'll be placed in highly visible locations throughout the community, including municipal entrances, community centers, parks, and recreation facilities where residents and visitors regularly gather.
2: The Community Sign Initiative is a simple and cost-effective way to strengthen that partnership and keep the message of community safety visible year-round.
0: The signs include information on how to submit tips anonymously. There will be at least two names on the ballot for mayor in Plimpton, Wyoming this fall. Tim Wilkins is challenging incumbent Mayor Gary Atkinson for the seat. And there will be a Canada Day celebration at Waterfront Park in Point Edward tomorrow. The village is celebrating almost a week early from 4 until 8 p.m. Mainly sunny this afternoon, high of 25. Mainly cloudy tonight, 60% chance of showers, low 15. I'm Melanie Irwin.
3: In sports, there are six matches today at the FIFA World Cup. Team Canada will play their third match of the tournament as they face Switzerland. Canada beat Qatar 6-0 and played to a 1-1 draw against Bosnia. Kickoff was set for 3 at BC Place in Vancouver. In other action, Scotland faces Brazil, South Africa versus South Korea, Mexico takes on Czechia. In Major League Baseball, the Toronto Blue Jays look to win their series against the Houston Astros. They play the third and final game at Rogers Center. The Jays won Monday's opener 4-2, but the Astros took yesterday's contest 9-7 in 11 innings. Trey Savage makes the start for the Blue Jays. First pitch is just after 7 on Big Country 103.9. Elsewhere, Tarek Skubal and the Detroit Tigers are home to the Yankees, Boston's in Colorado, Baltimore at the Angels, Tampa hosting Kansas City. Round 2 of the NBA draft is taking place tonight. The New York Knicks are officially on the clock, while the Toronto Raptors have the 20th selection. The Raps drafted forward Allen Graves from SCU in the opening round. And there are four games across the WNBA, including Minnesota in Washington. I'm Josh Boys.
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And how many of those copies are for the office as opposed to you? Chipping in on the printer ink coming up. 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

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And bottom line is, we use our work printer for a lot of personal stuff. This survey found 60% of us use the workplace printer to print personal emails, photos, news articles, purchase confirmations, and more. And a friend told me that the office printer can print off beautiful recipe cards. Yeah, a friend told me that. I've never seen them myself, of course, but I have heard. And we're giving away 4 packs of tickets to Rock and Wheel July 3rd in Mount Bridges, just up the road. Congratulations going out to Lacey Maness. You can win like Lacey did by filling out the form online at BigCountry1039.com.

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6: Sarnia Lambton's Big Country weather.
7: Mainly sunny this afternoon, high of 25. Mainly cloudy tonight, 60% chance of showers, a low 15. Mainly cloudy Thursday, chance of showers, risk of a thunderstorm, high of 23. Humidex at 28. Cloudy on Friday, high of 24.
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1: Good afternoon. I'm Melanie Irwin. The speed limit on two more sections of Highway 402 will increase to 110 kilometers per hour on July 31st. Transportation Minister Pragmeet Zakaria highlighted the change in a video posted to social media today.
2: With this new speed limit in place, drivers traveling from Sarnia to Toronto could save nearly 20 minutes.
1: The province is increasing the speed from Waterworks Road to 350 meters east of Colburn Road in Sarnia and from Highway 401 to White Oak Road in London. You'll soon see Crime Stoppers signs around St. Clair Township. Board member Larissa Ellsworth says they'll be placed in highly visible locations throughout the community, including municipal entrances, community centers, parks, and recreation facilities where residents and visitors regularly gather.
3: The community sign initiative is a simple and cost-effective way to strengthen that partnership and keep the message of community safety visible year-round.
1: The signs include information on how to submit tips anonymously. There will be at least two names on the ballot for mayor in Plimpton, Wyoming this fall. Tim Wilkins is challenging incumbent Mayor Gary Atkinson for the seat. And there will be a Canada Day celebration at Waterfront Park in Point Edward tomorrow. The village is celebrating almost a week early from 4 until 8 p.m. Mainly sunny this afternoon, high of 25. Mainly cloudy tonight, 60% chance of showers, low 15. I'm Melanie Irwin.
4: 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Being a commercial realtor requires me to ensure that all of my clients make a great return on their investments. My industry knowledge and contacts are assets that I've built over decades and can be a resource for you too.
5: In sports, there are six matches today at the FIFA World Cup. Team Canada will play their third match of the tournament as they face Switzerland. Canada beat Qatar 6-0 and played to a 1-1 draw against Bosnia. Kickoff was set for 3 at BC Place in Vancouver. In other action, Scotland faces Brazil, South Africa versus South Korea, Mexico takes on Czechia. In Major League Baseball, the Toronto Blue Jays look to win their series against the Houston Astros. They play the third and final game at Rogers Center. The Jays won Monday's opener 4-2, but the Astros took yesterday's contest 9-7 in 11 innings. Treya Savage makes the start for the Blue Jays. First pitch is just after 7 on Big Country 103.9. Elsewhere, Tarek Skubal and the Detroit Tigers are home to the Yankees, Boston's in Colorado, Baltimore at the Angels, Tampa hosting Kansas City. Round 2 of the NBA draft is taking place tonight. The New York Knicks are officially on the clock, while the Toronto Raptors have the 20th selection. The Raps drafted forward Allen Graves from SCU in the opening round. And there are four games across the WNBA, including Minnesota in Washington. I'm Josh Boyce.
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Sarnia Lampton's Big Country 103.9. So earlier today, we got some requests through our Wadic Fuels text line to hear Brothers Wild, who recently played at the FIFA Games in Toronto. So if you've got a song that you really want to hear, make sure you text it to us. And our text line number is 519-464-1070. I would suggest that you text it between 9 a.m. and noon. That's the best time to get to us so that we can get your song on. So yes, text us with your favorite songs and we'll try and get them on for you. Promise. Here's Morgan Wallen and Don't We.

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Chad Brownlee, and when the lights go down, Sarnia Lampton's Big Country 103.9. Hey, it's Eve, and if you haven't done so, you should download the Radio Player Canada music app so that you can take it with you to the gym or on your workout. Listening to music helps us fight back against mental fatigue during our workouts. So in other words, listening to music, it helps keep us motivated to keep going. We will work out longer and harder. Researchers from the University of Edinburgh found motivational music can help boost people's performance despite feeling like they're done, like done. So what's your inspirational song? Your shooting star, Sasha and Restless Road.

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1: It's a Daily Scoop. Hi, it's Cordell with your entertainment news. Superman star David Corenswet is being praised for calling out a reporter who put his hands on Supergirl actress Millie Alcock at Sunday night's premiere. The reporter got handsy with her trying to get her attention, and Corenswet was having none of that. Carly Pearce has announced a new album called Honest Woman. It's set for release on October 3rd. She describes the album as the most honest she's ever been. Meanwhile, Tim McGraw has announced an intimate 5-show residency in Las Vegas, in case you want to plan a trip around it, in October and November. Bailey Zimmerman is apologizing for the $16,000 worth of damage that he did to a hotel room on the night that he canceled his concert in Albuquerque. It resulted in a warrant being put out for his arrest. And Brandon Flowers, lead singer of rock band The Killers, is putting out a country album. It's different, but you can hear those classic country influences in it.

0: Sarnia Lambton's big country weather.
1: Mainly sunny this afternoon, high of 25, mainly cloudy tonight, 60% chance of showers, a low 15. Mainly cloudy Thursday, chance of showers, risk of a thunderstorm, high of 23, Humidex at 28, cloudy on Friday, high of 24.
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1: 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Mainly cloudy with a 60% chance of showers tonight, a low of 15. Right now it's 23 Celsius, 73 Fahrenheit. The province is increasing the speed limit again along sections of Highway 402. From Waterworks Road to 350 meters east of Colburn Road in Sarnia, and from Highway 401 to White Oak Road in London, the speed limit will be 110 kilometers per hour beginning July 31st. Premier Doug Ford says other roadways getting a speed limit boost between now and the end of September include the QEW and sections of Highway 400, 401, and 403.
2: By the time this increase is fully implemented, at the end of September, nearly 89% of the provincial highway network will be at 110 kilometers per hour.
1: The increase on the 402 follows a previous boost in 2022 from Waterworks Road to London, following a three-year pilot project. Sarnia Lambton Crime Stoppers is expanding its community sign initiative to St. Clair Township. The organization's received approval to place their signage, which includes information on how to submit tips anonymously across the municipality. Board member Larissa Ellsworth told council it's designed to promote public safety, encourage community engagement, and remind residents they can play an important part in preventing and solving crimes while staying anonymous.
3: We know that crime affects us all, whether it's drug-related activities, vandalism, theft, property crime, or other behavior. The impacts extend beyond the immediate victim.
1: The signs will be placed in highly visible locations throughout the community, including municipal entrances, community centers, parks, and recreation facilities where residents and visitors regularly gather. There's a two-way race now for the mayor's seat in Plimpton, Wyoming. Tim Wilkins has filed his nomination papers. In a post to social media, Wilkins says he was born and raised in the community, and his campaign is about looking forward, building trust, ensuring residents feel heard and respected, and creating a stronger future. Incumbent Mayor Gary Atkinson announced he was seeking re-election in May. The Village of Point Edwards Canada Day celebration lines up with the last day of school this year. It'll be held at Waterfront Park under the Blue Water Bridges from 4 until 8 p.m. tomorrow. A variety of free activities are planned, including inflatables, games, and live music. There will also be face painting, balloon creations, pizza, and cupcakes. And the province announced this week that starting in the fall, Ontario high school students will write exams in almost all subjects, including gym, art, and tech. We're wondering if you support the change. Let us know by voting at SarniaNewsToday.ca. Mainly cloudy with a 60% chance of showers tonight, a low 15. Mainly cloudy on Thursday, chance of showers, risk of a thunderstorm, high of 23. I'm Melanie Irwin.
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7: In sports, Team Canada is facing Switzerland in their third game at the FIFA World Cup. Kickoff was at 3 at BC Place in Vancouver. Other games today include Brazil facing Scotland, South Africa versus South Korea, Czechia takes on Mexico. The Buffalo Sabres have reportedly traded Alex Tuch to the Washington Capitals. Reports say the Caps are going to sign him to an 8-year contract. Washington acquired former Sting forward Jordan Kyrou yesterday. Treya Savage gets the ball as the Toronto Blue Jays host Houston in the third and final game of their series at Rogers Centre. The Jays won Monday's opener 4-2, but the Astros took yesterday's contest 9-7 in 11 innings. First pitch is just after 7 on Big Country 103.9. Other games include the Yankees at Detroit. Tarek Skubal gets the ball. Boston's in Colorado. Baltimore at the Angels, Kansas City's in Tampa. Round 2 of the NBA draft is taking place tonight. The New York Knicks are on the clock, while the Toronto Raptors have the 20th selection. The Raptors took forward Alan Graves from SCU in the opening round. I'm Josh Boys.
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0: 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Why not celebrate Canada Day early with the Village of Point Edward? 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
2: The weather.

0: partly cloudy skies, a 60% chance of showers, low 15 degrees. Cloudy Thursday, a 60% chance of showers, risk of a thunderstorm, high 23, the humidex up to 28. And cloudy skies Friday and Saturday, highs near 25 degrees.
1: X squared minus 10 over 3y plus 20 over 9 equals...
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0: With an update from SarniaNewsToday.ca, I'm Melanie Irwin. More speed limit increases are expected along sections of Highway 402 next month. The province is increasing the speed to 110 kilometers per hour from Waterworks Road to 350 meters east of Colburn Road in Sarnia and from Highway 401 to White Oak Road in London. Transportation Minister Prabhmeet Sakaria says the decision is based on safety and previous pilot projects.
1: We've had over 800 kilometers already that over the past 2 years, we've shifted towards 110 kilometer an hour posted speed limit. We monitored those sections very closely. And what we've seen from that is no increase, whether it's fatalities or from a safety perspective.
0: Sarnia Mayor Mike Bradley is hoping the officials did their due diligence.
2: I think the one concern would be that there have been a number of major traffic accidents in this particular stretch between Colburn and Molan. And I hope that they've done their diligence on what the impact of this will be.
0: The latest change takes effect July 31st. New Crime Stoppers signs coming to St. Clair Township are hoped to boost public safety and anonymous tips. The Sarnia Lambton program has received approval to place their signage, which includes information on how to submit tips anonymously across the municipality. Board member Larissa Ellsworth says many people have information that could help police investigations, but they're reluctant to come forward because they fear retaliation, being involved in court proceedings, or being identified.
3: Crime Stoppers exist to remove those barriers. For more than four decades, Crime Stoppers programs across Canada have provided citizens with a safe and anonymous way to share information about criminal activities. Individuals submit information without revealing their identity, and that information is forwarded to law enforcement for investigation.
0: Ellsworth says in some cases, tips contributing to an arrest or resolution of a case are eligible for a cash reward. Tim Wilkins is taking on incumbent Mayor Gary Atkins to become mayor of Plimpton, Wyoming next term. He's filed his election papers seeking the position. In a post to social media, Wilkins says he was born and raised in the community and his campaign is about looking forward, building trust, ensuring residents feel heard and respected, and creating a stronger future. Atkinson announced he was seeking re-election in May. Tomorrow is Canada Day in Point Edward. The village will be celebrating early in Waterfront Park under the Blue Water Bridges on Thursday from 4 to 8 p.m. And if you buy lottery tickets in Chatham, a winning one sold last year is about to expire. The OLG says there are just 2 weeks left to claim a $100,000 Encore prize from the Lotto Max draw on Tuesday, July 8th, 2025. Players have 1 year from the draw date to claim their prize. Mainly cloudy tonight with a 60% chance of showers, a low of 15. Mainly cloudy Thursday, chance of showers, risk of a thunderstorm, high of 23. I'm Melanie Irwin.
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5: In sports, Team Canada has suffered its first loss at the FIFA World Cup. They fell 2-1 against Switzerland this afternoon. Their other games saw them beat Qatar 6-0 and draw Bosnia 1-1. Other games today include Brazil facing Scotland, South Africa versus South Korea, Czechia takes on Mexico. The Buffalo Sabres have reportedly traded Alex Tuch to the Washington Capitals. Reports say the Caps are going to sign him to an 8-year contract. Washington acquired former Sting forward Jordan Kyrou yesterday. Treya Savage gets the ball as the Toronto Blue Jays host Houston in the third and final game of their series at Rogers Centre. The Jays won Monday's opener 4-2, but the Astros took yesterday's contest 9-7 in 11 innings. First pitch is just after 7 on Big Country 103.9. Other games include the Yankees at Detroit, Tarek Skubal gets the ball, Boston's in Colorado, Baltimore at the Angels, Kansas City's in Tampa. Round 2 of the NBA draft is taking place tonight. The New York Knicks are on the clock, while the Toronto Raptors have the 20th selection. The Raptors took forward Allen Graves from SCU in the opening round. I'm Josh Boyes.
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2: Mainly cloudy skies, a 60% chance of showers, low 15 degrees. Cloudy Thursday, a 60% chance of showers, risk of a thunderstorm, high 23, the Humidex up to 28. And cloudy skies Friday and Saturday, highs near 25 degrees.
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0: With an update from SarniaNewsToday.ca, I'm Melanie Irwin. More speed limit increases are expected along sections of Highway 402 next month. The province is increasing the speed to 110 kilometers per hour from Waterworks Road to 350 meters east of Colburn Road in Sarnia and from Highway 401 to White Oak Road in London. Transportation Minister Prabhmeet Sakaria says the decision is based on safety and previous pilot projects.
1: We've had over 800 kilometers already that over the past 2 years, we've shifted towards 110 kilometer an hour posted speed limit. We monitored those sections very closely. And what we've seen from that is no increase, whether it's fatalities or from a safety perspective.
0: Sarnia Mayor Mike Bradley is hoping the officials did their due diligence.
2: I think the one concern would be that there have been a number of major traffic accidents in this particular stretch between Colburn and Moulin. And I hope that they've done their diligence on what the impact of this will be.
0: The latest change takes effect July 31st. New Crime Stoppers signs coming to St. Clair Township are hoped to boost public safety and anonymous tips. The Sarnia Lambton program has received approval to place their signage, which includes information on how to submit tips anonymously across the municipality. Board member Larissa Ellsworth says many people have information that could help police investigations, but they're reluctant to come forward because they fear retaliation, being involved in court proceedings, or being identified.
3: Crime Stoppers exist to remove those barriers. For more than four decades, Crime Stoppers programs across Canada have provided citizens with a safe and anonymous way to share information about criminal activities. Individuals submit information without revealing their identity, and that information is forwarded to law enforcement for investigation.
0: Ellsworth says in some cases, tips contributing to an arrest or resolution of a case are eligible for a cash reward. Tim Wilkins is taking on incumbent Mayor Gary Atkinson to become mayor of Plimpton, Wyoming next term. He's filed his election papers seeking the position. In a post to social media, Wilkins says he was born and raised in the community and his campaign is about looking forward, building trust, ensuring residents feel heard and respected, and creating a stronger future. Atkinson announced he was seeking re-election in May. Tomorrow is Canada Day in Point Edward. The village will be celebrating early in Waterfront Park under the Bluewater Bridges on Thursday from 4 to 8 p.m. And if you buy lottery tickets in Chatham, a winning one sold last year is about to expire. The OLG says there are just 2 weeks left to claim a $100,000 encore prize from the Lotto Max draw on Tuesday, July 8th, 2025. Players have 1 year from the draw date to claim their prize. Mainly cloudy tonight with a 60% chance of showers, a low of 15. Mainly cloudy Thursday, chance of showers, risk of a thunderstorm, high of 23. I'm Melanie Irwin.
4: In sports, Team Canada has suffered its first loss at the FIFA World Cup. They fell 2-1 against Switzerland this afternoon. Their other games saw them beat Qatar 6-0 and draw Bosnia 1-1. Other games today include Brazil facing Scotland, South Africa versus South Korea, Czechia takes on Mexico. The Buffalo Sabres have reportedly traded Alex Tuch to the Washington Capitals. Reports say the Caps are going to sign him to an 8-year contract. Washington acquired former Sting forward Jordan Kyrou yesterday. Treya Savage gets the ball as the Toronto Blue Jays host Houston in the third and final game of their series at Rogers Centre. The Jays won Monday's opener 4-2, but the Astros took yesterday's contest 9-7 in 11 innings. First pitch is just after 7 on Big Country 103.9. Other games include the Yankees at Detroit, Tarek Skubal gets the ball, Boston's in Colorado, Baltimore at the Angels, Kansas City's in Tampa. Round 2 of the NBA draft is taking place tonight. The New York Knicks are on the clock, while the Toronto Raptors have the 20th selection. The Raptors took forward Alan Graves from SCU in the opening round. I'm Josh Boyes.
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Hi, it's Cordell with your entertainment news. Superman star David Korenswet is being praised for calling out a reporter who put his hands on Supergirl actress Millie Alcock at Sunday night's premiere. The reporter got handsy with her trying to get her attention, and Korenswet was having none of that. Carly Pearce has announced a new album called Honest Woman. It's set for release on October 3rd. She describes the album as the most honest she's ever been. Meanwhile, Tim McGraw has announced an intimate 5-show residency in Las Vegas, in case you want to plan a trip around it, in October and November. Bailey Zimmerman is apologizing for the $16,000 worth of damage that he did to a hotel room on the night that he canceled his concert in Albuquerque. It resulted in a warrant being put out for his arrest. And Brandon Flowers, lead singer of rock band The Killers, is putting out a country album. It's different, but you can hear those classic country influences in it.

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